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Kalamata, Kalamata, Kalamata,

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Little reason, lots of rhyme.

know, you heard it too. Know what I mean? Reminiscing. Just think about

Ladies and gentlemen, here's the man. I mean the man. The sensational. The incomparable. The dynamic Bobby Bland.

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Since the far-off days when man first heard a scratchy noise...

0: 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I want you to get together. 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I want you to get together. 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

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But I remember watching Threads and growing up in fear. 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
1: Yo, GP, bust the music on the Tokyo Posse. 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Oh, I'm gonna tell you about a story about Freddy who's lying still. 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

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I promise I won't. She's sweet as she can be, and I am sure she means the whole world.